If I be your father, where is my honor? Can we honor people who have gone ahead of us? People that God has laid his hands on and anointed. Can we give them the due respect? Because they fought certain things, they overcome certain things that you are yet now to face. As a matter of fact, your honor and respect to that person gives you the motorway, a clean way. Because of the battles David fought, Solomon did not fight those battles. Covenant spoke for him. I want to honor a great general in our midst that God has blessed us with. We as Ghanaians, we love him. We value his ministry. We value his impact. The Ghanaian community will love him. He has taken Ghana beyond the borders of Ghana. And today he opened the doors of Nigeria for some of us to also enter with our songs. Ladies and gentlemen, we have a general in our midst. Let's celebrate him. Dr. Sonny Badu. I love you, sir. You are a great impact. I love you. I celebrate you. In fact, we celebrate you. If you don't want to celebrate him, we will celebrate him. Lift up your hands.

0: Hi, somebody. 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Do you know that God's purposes are bigger than your mistakes? Even on the day of his death, Samson killed more of his enemies than when he was alive. One day, Samson's father-in-law jilted him. He married from the Philistines. And Samson got angry. You know what he did? The Bible says, Samson, he caught foxes. You want to take off your shoes? This shoe, you don't use it for fresh fire. Can I get a partner? Come. Yes, come to me. Bible says Samson, he was angry at the devil. But this is the mystery. The Bible says he caught foxes.
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0: And he tied their tails together, two by two, and he sent them into the camp of the enemy. That is representative of the impact of divine alliance. I see God bringing you a partner. If you are single, I see God bringing you a partner. You are sleeping on me. Hold on, hold on, hold on, hold on. Maybe you started a business. You have an idea, but you don't have money for it. I see God bringing you a partner. Oh my God. We're going to shout higher for the last time.

Listen, we are in that season where we can't afford to walk alone. May God bring you a partner. I said, may God bring you a partner. It is not good that a man should be alone. I will make for him a helpmeet. God will give you a wife, not a knife. A wife. A wife. Not a knife, not a knife. May you marry a wife. May you marry a man like Mr. Nemo. Bring my envelopes. Oh, thank you, Jesus. Can you lift up your hands to the heavens? Begin to pray in the spirit.

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Lift him up tonight.

You are sending freshness, a fresh anointing, a new level. 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Oh, let the God that answered by fire, let him be God. Come on, lift him, continue to lift him until the woman of God is here. Lift him, lift him, lift him, lift him. Don't hide behind the song, lift him. Don't hide behind the instruments, lift him. He's worthy, Jesus. And he is here tonight. Oh, Nanabashademakonamahasas.

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Emrenen ye wate. Kachene say, me.

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If you really want to support again, just go into your pouches or your wallet or wherever you keep your money. Just take a seat and say, Lord, I lay my life at the altar. What these beautiful guys are doing, they will be into me yet. But so would to be for me, Jesus, I will see that. But make me now, I'm a wire, they also one year. Before I take my seat, if you want to give another offering, another seed, just bring it. I believe when you tell the Lord, it means you are giving your all, your time, your money, your everything. Somebody will say, I will give 1,000, 500, 200, 300, 100 Ghana, 50, 20, 10, 5 CD, 1 CD.

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We are

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send our body no free and beer. 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Come on, I am a better. I mean, so good. I'm ready to see that.

Ajawa to me, a semi-samita. It was.

watch him, watch him, watch him, watch him, watch him, watch him, watch him, watch him, watch him, watch him, watch him, watch him, watch him, watch him, watch him, watch him, watch him, watch him, watch him, watch him, watch him, watch him, watch him, watch him, watch him, watch him, watch him, watch him, watch him, watch him, watch him, watch him, watch him, watch him, watch him, watch him, watch him, watch him, watch him, watch him, watch him, watch him, watch him, watch him, watch him, watch him, watch him, watch him, watch him, watch him, watch him, watch him, watch him, watch him, watch him, watch him, watch him, watch him, watch him, watch him, watch him, watch him, watch him, watch him, watch him, watch him, watch him, watch him, watch him, watch him, watch him, watch him, watch him, watch him, watch him, watch him, watch him, watch him, watch him, watch him, watch him, watch him, watch him, watch him, watch him, watch him, watch him, watch him, watch him, watch him, watch him, watch him, watch him, watch him, watch

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0: For all the many things you've done for me. Oh God, we thank you. Words are not enough to say. 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
3: Father, the hour has come. Glorify your Son, that your Son also may glorify you, as you have given him authority over all flesh, that he should give eternal life to as many as you have given him. And this is the eternal life, that they may know you, the only true God, and Jesus Christ whom you have sent. And we all have glorified you on the earth. I have finished the work which you have given me to do. And now, O Father, glorify us together with yourself, with the glory which we had with you before the world was. We ask

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0: and yours forever. 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

0: are going to hear special testimony from our very own sister Mary. 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
1: Calm down. I know I'm not Sister Mary. 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
0: Brother Christian, what do you have to say
1: so,
0: now?
1: Sir, my testimony is big. You must hear it.
0: Okay, hurry up.
1: Pray that, Lord.
2: Hallelujah.
1: So, my testimony is like this. I sleep. I wake up.
0: Okay.
1: My stomach started doing me feel.
0: Why this?
1: God, what happened? I said, God, I'm hungry. God said, my son. Look water on the table.
0: Drink it.
1: I belly full. That works.
0: So that's the testimony. What? Where?

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1: All right, can we go home now? 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

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How many of you have been blessed so far tonight? It's been an awesome time. Can we do the last dance before we go?

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1: In your name, Adonai. 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The power of God is everywhere. We will rise. 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

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Yekovela katani yada na manakarata da bayaha. Something is happening here. Yes, there is something happening here. We will rise. We have risen in your

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Let it out tonight. Alaka pakatabaya gahaya. Hey! There is a shift in here already. Let it rise from within. Yes, yes, yes. Asaka palataya. Yes. Hungry people have been fed. Alakatosa. Zumenakataya. State it as a song for the moment. We will. Yes. Yes. Alakataya. We will rise in your name. Hey! The fire is dropping tonight. Yes! Yes. Something is happening. Alakapaya. Jenakatobeka. Don't hold it back. Don't hold back. Something is dropping on someone afresh. There's a fresh fire. Hey, Mazos of Ekataya, Eluaka Pakosa, Zenda Kitaya, Zenko Pakosa. Something is happening. There's a fresh fire. Mazos of Ekopara Damaya. Yes, all over this room. Let it sweep. Let it sweep. From the front to the back, Shakapa. Whatever fire is going down, begin to catch fire. Your business begin to catch fire. Your academics begin to catch fire. Your private life begin to catch fire. Mashakapa.

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But you've been scared to start again. 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

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And it's a simple one. He says to tell you to trust him completely. He says to tell you to trust him completely. Where you think help will come from, I will lift up mine eyes to the hills. From whence cometh my help? My help cometh not from the south, not from my uncles, not from those that have promised me. They will promise me, but they do not have the power to keep it. But there is a God. Ladies and gentlemen,

Halleluja. Wherever you are in this house, raise your hands to the King of Glory, to the King of all kings, Yeshua, the only one of Israel, the Most High God who reigns and rules in the affairs of men. Wherever you are right now, raise your hands to Jesus and release your worship all over this house tonight. Erabako sina mahande sudayade. Erabako sina mahande ko saradaya. Erabako sina mahande ko sidabaya. Eto sadabahande suya. Wherever you are, begin to utter words of worship to your Father tonight. Begin to let him know that you love him. That you love him, that you will serve him, that your life will bring honor and glory to his name. Arabako sidabahande ko siabaya. Hey, hey, hey, hey, hey, hey, hey, hey, hey, hey, hey, hey, hey, hey, hey, hey, hey, hey, hey, hey, hey, hey, hey, hey, hey, hey, hey, hey, hey, hey, hey, hey, hey, hey, hey, hey, hey, hey, hey, hey, hey, hey, hey, hey, hey, hey, hey, hey, hey, hey, hey, hey, hey, hey, hey, hey, hey, hey, hey, hey, hey, hey, hey, hey, hey, hey, hey, hey, hey, hey, hey, hey, hey, hey, hey, hey, hey, hey, hey, hey, hey, hey, hey, hey, hey, hey, hey, hey, hey, hey, hey, hey, hey, hey, hey, hey, hey, hey, hey, hey, hey, hey, hey, hey, hey, hey, hey, hey, hey, hey, hey, hey, hey, hey, hey, hey, hey, hey, hey, hey, hey, hey, hey, hey, hey, hey, hey, hey

I'ma raise your sound. 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Oh, Rabba Shaya, I will be.

Treasures of Mine.

Nothing in this. Daddy, you hear the voices of your children. Abba, worry has come to tell you that nothing can satisfy us. We have tried many addictions. We just kept wanting more. But only Jesus, that fountain that never runs dry. Come on, let your love.

Come on, just the voices and the say Jacob's well. This world will never do. Come on, how about lost your voice? One more time.

I want you to know. Before we say that, I want to tell you something. Scripture says in Psalm 47 verse 7, it says, for God is the God of all the earth. So let us sing praises with understanding. We have come to Mount Zion. We have come to let our lover know that this heart that beats, it beats only for you. So can we do that together as lovers? Now I want us to have an expression to this song. You are going to wrap your hands around yourself and gaze at your lover.

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It says, I

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And the weight of glory fell so heavy on me, I started doing what we call a Baptist fit. But wait a minute. 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I said, what in the world is that? He said, you know on Christmas, the parents pile all of the gifts under the tree. And you open them and you're like, oh, thank you, mama. Oh, thank you, mama. And then after all the gifts gone, they say, go out the door. And there's something out there major with a big red bow on it. And you forget about thank you, mama. And you just go, ah! I want somebody to give God a Christmas prayer. Hold on. Wait a minute. Because we've been praising him for the stuff that's under the tree.

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0: year 2023. 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But just say it like how we do it in Africa. Neighbor, neighbor, neighbor, neighbor, neighbor, neighbor, neighbor. I know you say neighbor. They say neighbor. 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I'll buy a new car. I'll buy the new Range Rover. I make walu walu for Jesus. Are you ready to do it with us? Say, I make walu walu for Jesus. Something like that. You say, I make fine, fine for Jesus.
1: Fine, fine for Jesus.
0: With attitude. You want to take it again? I make fine, fine for Jesus.

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May his soul rest in peace. For 1 minute, clap your hands and celebrate the Welu Welu Master.

Mama Noja, I love you. Come on, help me celebrate Dr. Noja. Are you tired? We are just starting. Are you having a good time? Do you want this to happen again?

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I have a special surprise for somebody here.

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One more time. 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
1: Yeah, you know, I got my focus up, man.
0: Focus up.
1: Focus on you. I swear that you the best to ever do it. I swear that you the best to ever do it.

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3: Where He has expanded
0: to heaven.
3: What I've known of Him. I grew up reading every story in the Bible of this miraculous God who splits seas and He moves mountains. And He is all these incredible things. And if you were to ask me who the Lord is to me, I would say he's a way maker, and he's a miracle worker. He's a mountain mover. But in the last few years, I got to know God on a way more personal level. I've gotten to know Him as a friend. And a keeper, and a listener, and a consistent presence. That when everyone walks out and you scan the room to see who still stayed, He's there. He's the one that came to every recital. He showed up to every game. He's just been so consistent in my life. And recording this album here in Franklin, Tennessee has been very personal. Because when I was 18, the Lord told me to move here. And I had no clue what I was going to do. Left a very stable situation, and I even had very important people to me in my life tell me, yeah, this ain't it. It's not the move. But I followed His voice, and there were very lonely nights, and I would drive around this city. Every street that we took to come here today, I remember sitting in my car and feeling God so strong. And that's why I would drive around these streets. And as I came here today, He just reminded me I was always there. Took me to a slideshow of me on my face before Him, and Him wrapped around me in my closet by myself, crying in Los Angeles, California, asking God, what's next? He's there. So I don't know where you are. Are you in your car? Are you in your room? Did you have to go for a walk to just escape this reality that you found yourself in? He's there. This ever-present, faithful Father, through every storm, through every trial, through every situation, He is still God. He is who He says He is. He's a comforter. He's a peace. He's a refuge. He's a safe place. He's a covering. When everyone uncovered you, He covered you. And He always believes the best. If there's one thing I've learned,

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1: I don't know why the Lord reminded me of that vision.

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And then he says, those who diligently, there's a way to seek him. Those who diligently, not hurriedly, not sluggishly, those who diligently,

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0: The gifts of the Spirit that you lost through innocence, ignorance, carelessness. 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